I was up, I was down, I felt almost everything. I was lost, been around, still know hardly anything. 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
2: 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Is that you?
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2: Oh, Cornelius!
1: Cornelius!
2: Yeah!
1: Oh, Cornelius!
2: Listen!
1: My man!
2: Listen!
1: Yeah, man, what's up?
2: I'm in trouble!
1: Yeah.
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1: 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Cornelius, we can't handle it this weekend.
0: Oh, really?
1: Certainly nice to hear from you, man.
0: Bye!

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My muscles feel like a melee. My body is curled in a U shape. I put on my bed.

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Juliet says, hey, it's Romeo, you nearly gave me a heart attack.

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And it really didn't have to stop. It just kept on going. And so castles made of sand slips into the

but play games with the night. God, it was too hot to sleep. I followed the sound of a jukebox coming from up the levee. All of a sudden, I could hear somebody whistling from right behind me.